Christina Ray hanging with you until 10 o'clock this Tuesday night. Coming up just in this hour, I've got Nirvana, Metallica, the latest from A Perfect Circle as well. If you haven't heard Starless yet, what are you doing? But that's coming up in about 30 minutes. You will love it. Right now, it's Papa Roach on the Eagle.

if you're having an off Tuesday night, or if you just love watching dog videos like I do, look this up when you get the chance. There's an annual corgi race that happens in Lithuania every year, and they just had it this past weekend with over 150 corgis involved. Yes, they are adorable, and yes, it will make you smile. So.

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0: they only come out at night, then who are they? 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

Who's up for another Pirates of the Caribbean movie? Yeah, you probably haven't thought about it in a long time because it's been about 10 years since the last one. But I saw that they are working on a screenplay right now. They've got Margot Robbie as the lead, which is really all I need. I'm in. But they're trying to get Johnny Depp back as well. So I will keep you updated on all things Pirates of the Caribbean. I don't know. Hey, I do have some Soundgarden coming up right after this. But right now it's System of a Down on the Eagle.

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Christina Ray, hanging with you until 10 tonight. Born and raised here, by the way. I grew up in Crandall, Texas, so this heat is not new to me. I'm used to it. But still, those heat index temperatures still make me go, really? 108? That's it? Okay. But we all know this. It's fun to complain with each other, but just enjoy the AC and the indoors for a few more weeks. And please take care of your pets, okay?

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This is powered by Donors Choose, where one public school teacher could win $5,000 for their classroom. So go nominate a public school teacher right now, as soon as you can, and spread the word. 971.

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pretty big news yesterday. Ozfest officially returning next year. Now, it will launch in Birmingham, England, which makes sense. That's Ozzy's hometown where he played his final show. And that's really all we know right now. We don't have a specific date. We don't have any bands just yet. And also, we should be getting an American date announced very, very soon. So I'll keep you updated. Don't worry.

Christina Rae hanging with you for just a bit longer this Tuesday night. I do have some Rob Zombie on the way. Cage the Elephant as well. But right now, we are just a few days away from the great Dimebag Darrell's birthday. It's Pantera, Planet Carrier.

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1: Who is this irresistible creature who has an insatiable love?

patiently waiting for them to announce some tour dates. I love those guys live. I need to see them again soon. 97.1, The Eagle. Hey, speaking of patience, if you just cannot wait to see Ryan Gosling as Ghost Rider, you're in luck. They've already announced the release date. I mean, this whole thing was announced, what, a few weeks ago? Anyway, Ghost Rider is officially hitting theaters July 28th of 2020.

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really sad news. The Coyote Drive-In Theater in Fort Worth is closing after 14 years. Their final day of service is coming up quick, actually. It's going to be on Labor Day, September 7th. So take the family, take a date, just go out and enjoy the Coyote Drive-In Theater while you still can.

0: Yeah, we do stupid stuff all damn day.
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97.1, The Eagle. Hey, great news. If you missed it, Ozfest is making a return next year. Now, right now, it's only returning to Birmingham, England, which makes sense. Ozzy's hometown, you know. But we are expecting an American date to be announced soon, so fingers crossed. I do have some Black Sabbath, by the way, coming up right after this.

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The following sounds have been meticulously crafted to create DFW's home for everything that rocks, except for the bird sounds. 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

nothing artificial here. Well, maybe just a little riboflavin, vegetable oil, and yellow number one, because that was in the gummy I just ate. Guaranteed human and straight up rock. 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

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We're here with everything that rocks, including your ex-wife. 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
1: We are the Woody Show.
2: Yeah.
1: Fun story. This woman in Kentucky, she is warning other people. She says a bear broke into her home to grab some food, and the whole thing happened while she was asleep.
2: Oh, what?
3: Goldilocks.
1: Yeah. Mm-hmm. So she's asleep. Bear comes in. Here's a little part of the report from the local news. Warning. Fun accent ahead, you guys.
4: Kendra North says she's a heavy sleeper and didn't even hear the bear break into her house. But her sister, who lives next door, did.
5: My sister started calling me at like 5 a.m. and I answered the call and she was like, bro, there's a bear and it just walked out of your house and it came down your steps.
4: North says the bear was drawn into her house because she had left her leftovers on the table.
5: I'm a little sad over my KFC.
1: Yep.
2: I get it, bear.
1: That KFC's gone. Yeah. Wildlife officials reminding everybody to keep all your food locked up and out of the sight and smell of bears.
3: Yeah. Even in your own house.
6: That's even inside.
1: Supposed to do. Well, that's what you're supposed to do when you're camping and stuff. You're supposed to put it up in a tree.
6: Put it in a tree.
1: Like, hang it.
2: How's your dogs with noises? I have one that's like a pin drop will like go crazy.
3: Yeah.
2: The other will sleep through a
1: she sounds
2: bomb.
1: Vicious. Like, you know, if you're outside and you're making some noise, she'll hear you.
2: Yeah.
1: And she'll let you know that she's there. When it comes to sleep, some normal by the numbers. How much sleep is everybody getting? What would you say? I would say like an average of like, you know, between 5 and 6 hours.
6: Yeah, agreed. Mm-hmm.
1: Overnight. But then I try to get that nap in after work to
6: Which
1: kind of balance it out. About 3 hours.
3: Oh, nice.
6: Damn.
1: Yeah.
3: That sounds good.
1: Yeah, that's how I end up with an 89 sleep score.
3: Oh, that makes more sense.
6: I'd say like 5 total a day.
1: Total?
6: Yeah.
1: You're doing it wrong.
6: I know.
1: 16.1% said they get 7 hours a night. 16%, so basically tied, said they get the full 8 hours.
6: Lucky.
2: Wow.
1: 13.9% say they get about 5 hours. 8% said they sleep 10 hours a night. And then, of course, there are the people, 5%, who don't sleep at night at all because they're like, you know, grave shift workers.
3: Right.
1: Overnight workers.
6: Oh, God, don't miss those days.
1: Yeah, so shout out to the third shifters.
6: Yes.
1: Used to be that guy.
6: Respect.
1: Yep. How much are you getting? Text us over to 22987. 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

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And if you want to react to something you heard on The Woody Show, you can text us right now, 22987. You can leave a comment, you can check in, you can hit us with a song request, whatever you got. 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
4: Oh, well, coming up this hour, we're going to talk to Rich DeMuro, Rich on Tech. He's got a lot of stuff to share with us. And there's been so many stories about the different scams, you know, that people are using tech to pull off.
5: Oh.
4: And you got to be super careful. So he's got some insight on some of that. Somebody had just texted us, actually, saying, I'm way behind on you guys' podcast.
6: Oh, no.
4: G-U-I-S-E-S. But I speak that language.
5: Yeah, we get it.
4: But I'm listening to you guys talk about one of the scams. My coworker got scammed last year, and a lot of her money got taken out of her Wells Fargo account.
6: Oh, no.
4: It turned out it was an inside job. It was another Wells Fargo employee.
6: Wow.
7: Low life.
4: Yeah, so not even... Didn't click on something you weren't supposed to click on or whatever, just an inside job. That still happens. That's so old-timey.
5: Yeah, yeah. So you can protect yourself as good as you can, but not enough.
7: That was my huge fear about a week ago. Like, what if you go on your banking app and it says zero and they just say, we don't know who you are.
5: Who are you?
7: What? Who?
4: Huh?
7: Huh? What money?
4: Yeah.
7: What?
4: So Rich DeMuro, have some stuff on that for you. 877-44-WOODY. You can send us a text. Check in over to 2-

0: 97.1, The Eagle. We are The Woody Show.
1: Yeah.
0: Fun story. This woman in Kentucky, she is warning other people. She says a bear broke into her home to grab some food, and the whole thing happened while she was asleep.
2: Oh, what?
1: Goldilocks.
0: Yeah.
1: Mm-hmm.
0: So she's asleep. Bear comes in. Here's a little part of the report from the local news. Warning. Fun accent ahead, you guys.
3: Kendra North says she's a heavy sleeper and didn't even hear the bear break into her house. But her sister, who lives next door, did.
4: My sister started calling me at like 5 in the morning, and I answered the call, and she was like, bro, there's a bear, and it just walked out of your house, and it came down your steps.
3: North says the bear was drawn into her house because she had left her leftovers on the table.
4: I'm a little sad over my KFC.
0: Yep.
2: I get it, bear.
0: That KFC's gone. Yeah. Wildlife officials reminding everybody to keep all your food locked up and out of the sight and smell of bears.
1: Yeah. Even in your own house.
5: That's even inside.
0: Well, that's what you're supposed to do when you're camping and stuff. You're supposed to put it up in a tree.
5: Put it in a tree.
0: Like,
5: right.
0: Like hang it.
2: How's your dogs with noises? I have one that's like a pin drop will like go crazy.
1: Yeah.
2: The other will sleep through a
0: she sounds
2: bomb.
0: Vicious. Like, you know, if you're outside and you're making some noise, she'll hear you.
2: Yeah.
0: And she'll let you know that she's there. When it comes to sleep, some normal by the numbers. How much sleep is everybody getting? What would you say? I would say like an average of like, you know, between 5 and 6 hours.
5: Yeah. Agreed.
0: Overnight. But then I try to get that nap in after work. About 3 hours.
1: Oh, nice.
0: Yeah.
1: That sounds good.
0: Yeah, that's how I end up with an 89 sleep score.
1: That makes more sense.
5: Let's say like five total a bit.
0: Total?
5: Yeah.
0: You're doing it wrong. 16.1% said they get 7 hours a night. 16%, so basically tied, said they get the full 8 hours. 13.9% say they get about 5 hours. 8% said they sleep 10 hours a night. And, of course, there are the people, 5%, who don't sleep at night at all because they're, like, you know, grave shift workers.
5: Oh, okay.
0: Yeah, overnight workers.
5: Oh, don't miss those days.
0: Yeah, so shout out to the third shifters.
5: Yes.
0: Used to be that guy.
5: Respect.
0: How much are you getting? 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

0: here posting pics of their junk on the internet. 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
5: And we go right to Gina Grad, who's standing by with the trending news headlines.
6: Well, the first rankings of the college football season are out, and Ohio State and Oregon were voted as the top two teams going into the new season by the Associated Press. It's the first time in 65 years that the Big Ten Conference had the top two teams in the preseason rankings. Georgia, Notre Dame, Texas rounded out the top five. Defending national champion Indiana starts at number six and is followed by Miami, Texas A&M, Mississippi, and Oklahoma.
5: Hey, Jeff, did you see an article, and I don't know how real this is, talking about players that get cut from NFL rosters are being recruited by certain college teams?
6: What?
7: Yes, if they didn't complete all their eligibility. You see it a lot in basketball, actually, even more than football.
5: Yeah.
7: If they didn't complete all their eligibility, they can actually re-enroll in college and make NIL money.
6: Yeah, what are they, like 28 years old?
7: And they're like 30 years old. Oh, yeah.
5: So they declared for the pros. They got brought to training camp. So you're technically a professional, right? And now you can go back to college. And some of these college kids are making way more than certain NFL players are.
6: Yeah, crazy. For sure.
7: Yeah. Basketball is a lot of one and done, right? They go for a year as a freshman and you can go to the NBA. It's a little easier.
5: And then once you're done with the NBA, you can declare yourself a woman and you can play in the WNBA.
6: There you go. Exactly.
8: I actually think that's a cool opportunity. I mean, are you guys against it?
5: Yeah, I think once you leave college, you're done.
6: Yeah, isn't college a place to develop athletes, not to game the system?
5: Yeah, I kind of hate that college is becoming more pro. You know, I'm not a college football guy, as you know. And the reason I'm not is because I don't like the whole idea that this is a bunch of, like, school kids.
7: Yeah, exactly.
5: You know, like, I could go down to the high school or whatever and watch kids play if I want to watch kids play. Like, I want to see professionals, you know what I mean?
8: Unless it's your team,
5: you know.
8: Your college.
9: And the school's making so much money off them that it's not, it really hasn't been fair.
5: I'm saying I'm not into college sports.
6: Watching little kids play?
5: I have no rooting interest because I didn't go to college, so that's number one. So I don't have any allegiance to any particular team. I don't get excited by any particular team. Didn't grow up in a college football town that was just obsessed with the team. So all these factors are going against my being a fan. Although I love football and I'll watch like the national championship game, you know, but it does seem weird that you got like a lot of these kids who are just making dumb money. Either you're a professional or you're not.
9: Yeah, but all these kids, like, they're being put in video games and all that stuff, never made any money off of it until this happened.
8: And they're not going to pursue being in the NFL.
7: Yeah, they deserve to get paid. There's no doubt about it. They were screwed for decades and decades and decades, but it also makes it closer to a professional sport. Like you said, college football is eventually
5: you start blurring lines, and then you get into the whole thing about you get the smaller colleges who can't compete. And
6: they're screwed.
7: It'll be better.
5: I think just open. How's that better?
8: What a lot of colleges are doing,
5: from a competitive standpoint,
8: they have to go to their alumni to get money to make their teams better.
5: Sure.
8: Yeah. So they
5: have smaller schools who just don't have that kind of
8: price. Better alumni.
7: It's going to end up being.
5: And so, like, from a competitive standpoint, I don't think it's a good thing for collegiate sports.
7: Yeah.
5: You know, but
9: to have a 32-year-old freshman.
5: But I do understand, you know, like they made a bunch of money. Should they be able to sell their autographs and stuff? Sure.
7: Yeah.
5: Should absolutely. Be able to merchandise their own stuff? Mm-hmm. Sure. Absolutely. Mm-hmm.
7: Yeah, do commercials, all that stuff. They should be allowed to do that.
5: Absolutely.
7: But we're going to end up in college football where it's going to be just like pros, where it's four divisions, you know, and and it's just going to be the best of the best, and then everything else is going to be like the minor leagues.
8: Yeah,
7: it's going to be that way.
8: It's all treated like a pro team anyways.
9: Yeah, well, correct me if I'm wrong, because football, isn't football the only sport where you can't go into the NFL until you play college? Basketball, baseball, you can go straight out of high school. Yeah. NFL, you cannot.
7: You have to play 3 years.
5: Yeah.
7: Yeah.
6: 3 years. Wow. Mm-hmm. Well, college football kicks off week one Saturday on the 29th. Luigi Mangione was supposed to go to trial next month, but his lawyers just bought him a lot more time. The state case has been adjourned and there's currently no new trial date. Here's why. His lawyers are asking the judge to throw out the state case altogether because they say it's unconstitutional to keep prosecuting him in New York while he's also facing a federal case, which he's already pled guilty to. So prosecutors obviously want the state case to continue. So for now, everyone's just waiting around to see what the judge says. So that's what's going on, Woody.
5: All right. Thank you very much, Tina Grad.
6: You got it.
5: More Woody Show next. Hang on.
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1: Yep.
2: Yeah.
0: It's Woody. It's Greg.
1: Hey.
0: It's Menace.
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1: Mm-hmm.
0: All right, so you see these lists every once in a while. More things that were super embarrassing when you were young that you looked like, oh, God, that's so lame.
1: Yeah, yeah. Mm-hmm.
0: But now, super cool when you're older.
1: Super cool?
0: Yeah, like looking younger than your actual age.
3: Oh, that's a good one. That's, yeah.
1: Dude, you complain about that, Woody. You're like, oh, if I shave, I look so young.
0: No, because awesome. I've been dumpy, doughy baby face.
3: That's different.
1: Like, oh, I look young.
0: I hate it.
2: Uh-huh.
0: Yeah, my mom was a young mom, and yeah. So like when we were out in public and stuff, she did not want to, like, if she would, like, she wouldn't hold my hand, or she didn't like if I had my arm around her.
1: Oh.
0: As like a teenager, or even like, you know, preteen,
1: they'll think you're dating.
0: Yeah. Right. That's, she thought funny. It, but now I'm sure she would love, mm-hmm, you know, to all look
3: a young suitor.
0: early bedtimes, rip.
3: Oh,
1: yes, please.
0: Sucked as a kid, but now as an older person. Safety. Somebody said, I grew up in a world where we were embarrassed to wear helmets and knee pads.
3: Yep.
1: 100%.
2: You should wear them.
0: And that has changed, I think, dramatically, even with kids. Like, kids don't even think about it the same way that we
1: did. They don't think it's lame. Yeah.
3: That's the same as, like, a winter coat. You wouldn't be caught dead in a winter coat if you were a kid.
0: Yeah, something embarrassing when you were young, but attractive now that you're older. Sobriety.
3: Sure.
0: No, you have a very different take on that.
1: Nope.
0: Being financially responsible.
1: Yeah. Mm-hmm.
0: A weekend with zero plans.
3: Oh, that, give it to me, please.
1: I'm gonna finish.
0: Agreeing with your parents.
3: Sure.
1: Yeah, that happens. Yeah.
0: I wonder what the average age, like, where that switch flips.
1: Where you realize that they were right.
3: That's gotta be your mid to late 20s.
2: Oh, I would say 30s.
1: I would say late 30s.
0: Really?
1: Yeah.
0: No, I would say mine was probably about mid to late 20s. I agree with you, Gina. Mid to late 20s. Bringing a packed lunch.
1: Oh, yeah. I mean, money saver.
0: Because you were a kid, everybody called you broke, you know?
1: Yeah.
0: And now, you know, as you get older, you're like, dude, why am I, you know,
1: spending $1,000 a day
0: going out, especially with the prices of even fast food?
3: Oh, yeah, my God.
0: How much that's costing. So,
1: prohibitive.
0: Yeah. What are some other things that were embarrassing when you were young? But now that you're older, it's like, oh, cool. Rip.
2: Yeah.
0: Nice. Hit us up on the text over to 22987. Phones open 877-44-WOODY. 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
3: Well, end of an era, you guys. An era which I thought ended forever ago. But do you guys remember ordering Columbia House Records and cassettes and CDs and stuff?
4: Of course.
5: Yes.
3: It turns out they've still been a thing this whole time.
4: Really? Doing what?
5: You're right.
3: They've been open as a, according to the article, as an online catalog club for DVD and Blu-rays, but they're calling it quits.
4: Officially,
3: September 15th is their last day.
4: It's probably time.
5: It's a little late.
6: I would always look at the ads, but I never bought anything from them.
4: I would just
6: see like what was new and was on their list, but
4: 10 CDs for a dollar.
3: But I had no idea they were still around.
4: That's shocking.
3: Still around doing their thing. Although physical media is kind of making a comeback.
6: Yeah.
3: Because, you know, when you get something off of, you know, you order it off of your Apple TV or wherever, like, you don't own it.
5: Yeah, sometimes it just vaporizes. Yep.
3: That's the new thing, man. It's like, oh, buy. But you go there and you check it, you know, six months later, it's like, hey, I know I had this movie.
4: Yeah, you paid $25 for it.
3: Where did it go?
5: Yeah
3: it's like, oh, well, we don't have the licensing rights to this anymore.
5: Well,
3: it's like,
5: figure that out before you sell it.
3: Yeah. But when you had the Blu-ray, you just had the Blu-ray.
4: Right.
5: Forever.
3: And that was it.
5: Yeah, easier.
3: Yeah.
5: You had the stuff, but still.
3: Yeah. Couple new things. Morgan discovered a couple new things at CVS.
7: Oh, yes. Big day for me yesterday.
3: I had not heard of this. Like, I know about NyQuil and Z-Quil.
5: Mm-hmm. Of course.
3: But there's something else that Morgan discovered there. Ooh.
7: There's another one. I'm obsessed with this series now. It's called PainQuil.
3: PainQuil.
7: Yeah.
3: So is that like their version of Advil or Tylenol?
7: It's the exact same. It's Vicks PainQuil, apparently.
3: Yeah. Like, what is it? Like, what do they advertise it as using for?
7: Pain reliever and sleeping.
4: So it's just you shoot it instead of take a pill.
7: I guess so.
4: It's just, it's liquid.
7: But this whole Quill brand, I'm so into it lately.
6: Yeah, it's been a thing.
4: Scissorp girl over
7: like,
4: there.
7: I think the Pain Quill's a new one, though, no? Or am I
5: I have not seen
6: honestly,
5: that.
6: That has not been on my radar.
4: Nice. Pain Quill.
3: Okay. Never heard of it.
4: It's acetaminophen. It's like Tylenol.
3: So are you just using this for like the Z-Quil that's just for the sleep?
7: Well, I tried to take Z-Quil because when I came back from Japan, I had trouble sleeping one
3: night.
7: Yeah,
3: I know you mentioned the Z-Quil
7: stuff. I took some again, and it didn't work on me.
5: Oh,
6: like, wow.
7: There's no way I'm already immune now. To it. No, I haven't even gone through the whole
5: high tolerance.
3: Yeah.
6: No, that's cool, though.
7: But it tastes delicious.
6: Now, some people say, like, pain isn't real.
7: Do you believe that?
6: Like,
7: it's mental.
6: You don't really feel pain until you think about it.
4: Well, that's true. Mm. I mean, you get pain signal sent to your brain, so if that part of your brain doesn't work, you don't feel pain.
6: Yeah, but like they say that you can train yourself like not to even feel that anymore.
8: But it's still alerting you that something's wrong. You should feel pain.
4: Or as they say in the army, pain is weakness leaving the body.
3: But isn't that nerves? And
5: I know
3: you don't really have control over nerves. Nerves are just nerves.
5: I want to believe that that's true, that we can somehow psychosomatically ignore pain. But you can't.
6: I know that was a big thing with Howard Stern. He was talking about back pain, and he read some
5: book. It's all in your brain.
6: Yeah, that it's all in your brain from some lady who just like thought it away, and then it disappeared.
7: Yes.
6: Yeah.
7: Just stop telling yourself you have back pain.
6: Yeah.
3: That's it.
6: And it's gone.
3: That's,
4: you can probably dial it down.
6: Yeah.
5: You don't need that epidural. You just need to think it away.
6: Yeah.
3: Yeah, sure. Why not?
5: Why go to traction?
3: And then what was your other discovery at CVS?
7: Okay, so after my pain quill discovery, have y'all heard of a menstruation crustacean?
4: Excuse me?
3: It's a lobster heating pad.
7: Yeah, it's a stuffed animal lobster that you heat up and you give to girls on their piers, I guess.
4: Well, what's wrong with the water bottle?
7: Exactly. It made me embarrassed looking at it.
5: Well, this makes it fun. You know, like calling it Tamps makes it fun.
4: Yeah, right.
7: And the picture in the front, like this girl's cuddling the little crustacean. Like,
3: okay.
6: Can you explain why you need a water bottle?
4: Well, like a heating water
3: pad.
4: Bottle.
3: Yeah.
6: Can you explain why you need that?
7: I don't. Mentally, I can get past the pain.
4: It dulls the pain. It dulls the cramp pain. It relaxes the cramps. So they uncramp.
8: And they're great. I've used disposable heating pads that you just stick right on. It's the best.
4: Oh, I've never tested.
8: Yeah, so, highly recommend.
3: But the picture on the box, it's a grown woman. And she, like you said, she's cuddling this menstruation crustacean lobster. She's holding basically a stuffed animal.
5: Stuffed animal. So you smush it up to your lower belly?
7: Yeah, like your lower stomach or abdomen. She's literally cuddling it in a picture.
4: Yeah, it goes on your fupa. Yeah.
7: Like a stuffed animal. But I don't. I'm
3: happy to hear you say that it's embarrassing.
4: Yeah,
7: me too. Like
3: that should be embarrassing. It should, yeah.
4: I cuddled up with my pain quill cocktail.
3: We need to bring back shame.
5: You know what happened was they had the Morgan philosophy at the company where they came up with the name first and said, "What can we do?"
7: That's me, Craig. That's exactly what they did.
5: And they're like, "Oh, I know, lobster."
7: And then it wasn't that good in the end.
5: Right. Yeah.
3: That's what we can do. Yeah.
5: Come up with a cutesy name.
4: So do you, would you give this to like a 13-year-old girl who just got her pier?
3: Well, that's different.
7: But that's the vibe a stuffed animal gives, is like you're giving it to a younger girl.
4: A child.
7: But, so like her first period, like you get a gift or something?
8: Right, that makes sense, but that's not the picture on the box.
7: Oh, Sammy, you got gifts a lot. Did you get like a first peer gift?
4: Oh, that's a good question.
3: I never heard of that. That's more of a trendy thing where there's like a period party.
4: What?
3: Yeah. Like, so moms will throw parties for their daughter with their friends and family and stuff because they got their first period.
4: I would die.
3: I would think so.
6: I first heard about that with Bert Kreischer because that was a thing.
3: Right. Yeah. But then I saw more things about it as there were like articles and stuff popping up about it. The cakes are gross.
4: There's cakes.
3: Because it's a party.
5: Red velvet.
3: Yeah, and that's what we do. We celebrate everything with cake.
6: Oof. Yeah.
7: Oh, wow. You know?
3: And so, like you would have a party. There's a party for everything. So
5: be mortified.
4: Can't we find a happy medium between celebrating and shame? Just like, oh, you're pure. Cool. Yeah.
8: Right.
4: Here's what you do. Let's get on with our lives.
6: Yeah, but they're trying to turn it into a positive thing.
4: Yeah, it can be positive without like bringing grandma over.
8: But it's also not a positive thing if you throw a party when you're the last girl who hasn't got it yet and everyone else is having their parties. Yeah. And you're like, why didn't I start my period? I'm 15.
3: I just typed in first period party and the first thing that came up is first period party ideas.
4: I gotta hear these.
3: Sometimes called a first moon or red tent celebration.
4: What?
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7: Ooh.
3: 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Fruit
4: drink
3: platters,
4: the blood.
6: Oh my God.
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7: Oh my God, can we play it?
3: Dude, this is directly off of Google, y'all.
4: I am so glad I have a boy. I can't even tell you. This is horrible.
3: Traditional meals. 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

0: 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Good morning, everybody.
1: Good morning.
0: We, of course, are the Woody Show. You guys know us. Woody, Greg, there's Menace.
2: Hi.
0: We got Gina Grad.
3: Hi.
0: Seabass is here. We got Sammy.
4: Hello.
0: Morgan's taking your calls, 877-44-WOODY. You can send us a text over to 22987. This makes the girl dad that I am smile from ear to ear. I posted this on our Instagram, on our Woody Show Instagram story. A couple girls who rock. Now, little girls, you know, they're girls. And I don't know really how to relate because I was never a little girl.
3: Yeah, sure. Your thing.
0: But as a dad, when you see little girls doing stuff like this, I'm like, oh, that's cool. This woman, she's walking past her daughter's room. She's sitting at a little desk. She's messing with some little kid makeup, you know, like lip balm and stuff like that. She's got some music blasting, but it's not Benson Boone or Taylor Swift or something you'd hear coming from my daughter's room. No kind of girly crap like that. This is what the mom walked in on. Metallica.
1: All right. That's going to be my guess.
4: Are you listening to Metallica?
0: Yes. I'm doing my makeup.
4: Okay, sorry.
0: Yeah, here, she's just sitting at her little pink desk.
3: Love her.
0: Are you listening to Metallica?
1: Yes.
0: Well, I'm doing my makeup.
2: Ripping out.
4: Yeah, look out for her when she gets older.
3: That rules.
0: She's kick-ass. And then there's this 9-year-old Florida Panthers fan. She was being interviewed on the local news after the game the other night, and they asked her what her favorite part about hockey was, and here's what she said.
5: The fighting. It was really good, and I really liked how they punched each other a lot.
3: Yes.
0: Like, I really like how they punched each other a lot.
3: It's the best part of hockey.
0: And look how cute she is. A cute little, like,
3: yeah, you know, little braids.
0: Oh, yeah.
2: Nice.
0: Yeah. So she loves the fight. So we got a Metallica fan. This girl likes the hockey fights. There's some hope after all.
1: All right. So having a daughter is not all bad.
0: 877-44-WOODY. Yeah, Greg said if he ever found out he was having a daughter, he'd run away or put it up for adoption.
3: I'd send her back.
1: I'd give her to a friend.
0: Yeah. Send us a text over to 22987. It is the Woody Show.

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1: I've never and have no desire to and do not know how to bake cookies from scratch.
2: The other thing, as a full-grown adult,
3: it's kind of embarrassing. I don't know how to
2: drive a stick.
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5: If somebody asks me for help, I would be more than happy to help them. However, I think now I've gotten to the point where unless asked, I'm not just going to step in. Because there's no win there. I can do it. I'm doing it. All right. Hey,
6: being the
5: sorry.
6: Hero.
5: Yeah, my bad. Case in point, this video where this woman, she's complaining about having to carry this heavy pack of water bottles while a bunch of dudes watch her. Okay? Now, ladies, you all the time talk about, like, I don't need no man, and
7: right,
5: you know,
7: we're equal.
5: I mean, that's in a different context, obviously. But you know, like, if somebody steps up, you know, so many times people go, "Dude, what makes you think I don't?" All right, I wasn't saying there was no statement here. Yeah. By my coming over, I was just trying to be nice.
8: See, I can't handle it.
5: I was just trying to be nice.
6: It's so funny.
5: I'm not saying you can't do it.
6: No,
5: it looked like maybe you needed some help.
6: And I ask women too, because sometimes bitches can't carry stuff. But I had stuff falling out of my cart one time, and a guy came up and insisted on helping me, and I kept saying no because I felt like a jerk. Like, oh yes, do this for me. I was like, no, I got it. Thank you.
5: Yeah, that's different than the people who almost they turn it around.
6: Took you so long?
5: I've had it turned around on me, and I'm like, well, damn. Like, why even bother? Why bother even trying?
6: Like saying you don't think I can do it myself.
5: Yeah, that's
6: weird.
5: That's the vibe of it. And you're like, dude, I wasn't.
7: Do you just jump in, or do you say, hey, can I help you with that?
5: Maybe
7: preface it with that.
6: Allow me.
5: So, yeah, there was one particular case where this person was, like, grabbing something, and they looked like they were doing the whole back is arching. And
6: And
5: I come over, I try to get the other side. They're like, I got it.
8: Okay.
5: I'm like, all right,
7: I'll go sit down then.
5: Yeah. It was like at a Home Depot, and this woman was just like, yeah, it's like, I'm not. Maybe it's like a Sammy thing where she thought I was going to attack her.
6: Yeah, right.
5: Oh, hey,
6: yeah,
5: now that I've helped probably. You know what that means.
7: You're going to follow her home.
5: Maybe. I just saw you. She was lifting like these big, heavy bags of whatever they were, rocks.
6: Super
5: or
6: nice.
5: Yeah, something out of this cart and trying to lift it into the back of her car. And it's like, I just came over to give her an extra hand. I got it.
6: That's weird.
8: Were you mansplaining?
5: Right.
8: Were you mansplaining as you were doing it?
5: No.
7: God, I wish that term.
6: Didn't you see, if you turned it a little bit.
5: Anyway, here's this woman.
9: Yeah, there's like 10 men who just saw me struggle bring this 28 pack of waters, and not one man helped me.
5: Oh, no.
7: I mean,
6: okay.
5: Well, go talk to your other sisters.
7: They're strangers. I don't know if they're supposed to just jump in.
10: And it's a pack of waters.
6: You'll live.
5: Yeah.
6: That's strange.
5: Yeah.
6: And I mean, some people and some women and some maybe parts of the country are more into chivalry than others. So it's like, I do declare we're all the capable men.
5: Not that guys aren't dicks, too. I mean, it's mostly dudes who, if you hold a door open for them, they don't even say anything. They act as if you're the doorman.
6: Yeah.
7: Yeah.
5: And like, that was already your responsibility to be holding the door.
6: Yeah.
7: That's the only time I'm not deathly shy is if I'm holding the door open for somebody, they don't say thank you. And then when they're about 5 feet away, you're welcome.
5: Oh, I go,
7: it's the only time I'm not shy.
5: I go, hey, no problem, bro. I got it.
7: Got it.
5: Yeah.
7: Don't worry about it.
5: Dickhead.
7: Yeah.
5: God, I hate that. Some news here, Menace. I know how much you love Buzzballs, right?
8: Yeah. Shout out Buzzballs, Buzzbox.
5: All right. So Buzzball, they've partnered up with Pop-Tarts.
6: Oh, no.
5: Okay. And they have two different Pop-Tart flavored Buzz Balls now. The first one is Frosted Brown Sugar. And the second one is the classic Frosted S'mores.
8: Ooh.
5: 7 ounces each, 15% alcohol by volume. Reviews are mixed.
8: Yeah.
5: You'll be able to get them in stores by the end of the month.
8: Jeez,
5: does that sound appealing to you at all?
8: Sounds pretty brutal, but I think we need to do a taste test.
6: Oh,

97.1, The Eagle Rocks, Dallas, Fort Worth. I'm Teresa. I have a stack day, but that music comes first. So let's just get into it and keep it flowing. It's the Foo Fighters now.

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All right, let me take a total pivot from the Green Day, only because, you know, Weezer on Friday, they're dropping the gold album. They're giving teasers of all the songs on their Instagram right now. I'm not going to lie. It's very Weezer-y. It's very, like, Blue Album-esque. I'm not mad at it yet. All right, let's get back to this. It's All Time Low, Black Bear, His Monsters. We are the Eagle.

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Let me quickly get you teed up for your first big win for me coming up at around 11:20. I got Breaking Benjamin Chevelle star set tickets, Dickies Arena show, and all you need to get the win is that free iHeart app on your phone with the eagle pulled up. So get yourself all ready to go. If you can-

I just read that today is not only National Humanitarian Day, it's also Talk Like Jar Jar Binks Day. So if you're going to celebrate that, do it at home, like in the mirror, with your brush. Just don't bring that outside. I'm just trying to help you out. I'm just trying to help you out. I'm tr-

Welcome to Wednesday. We are 97.1 The Eagle. I'm Teresa. Just getting you guys ready for the Breaking Benjamin Chevel win. You ready? 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Next time I talk, I'm giving you a pair free.

97.1 The Eagle. I'm Teresa. Just quickly giving you a pair of Breaking Benjamin Chevelle star set tickets, October 12th, Dickies Arena. Just open up the iHeart app, hit that red mic, and say, T, hook it up for me. Like, you can sing it, scream it, whatever you want. Just pile in so I can pick one of you for the win. Good luck.

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1: Give me

So speaking of Weezer, don't forget, on top of the Gold album that drops on Friday, they've also got a movie next year coming out with Keanu Reeves. It's called Security Threat, which makes me think of The Office, Threat Level Midnight. And it's going to be kind of hokey pokey because it's about Keanu's band Dogstar and like the rivalry they have. That's going to be amazing. I'm looking forward to it. No release date yet. It's Papa Roach now, 97.1 The Eagle.

It's like walking on the sun out there. I mean, today's high is just 103. That's not even the heat index. So please be safe out there. Hydrate this weekend. We're going to be in the highs of like 106, 105. Again, heat index is going to be like 4,000. I love you guys. I want to get you into Chevelle. Then coming up, I'm kicking off 97 minutes of nonstop rock on the Eagle. You're going to love it.

Giovanni and the Hired Guns kicking off 97 minutes of nonstop rock. I'm Italian. I cannot not do that sometimes. Let's get into Blink now. It's a good run. 97 minutes of just good mental health care. Take it.

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So hang on. I just read the Columbia House is shutting down for good. They were still open. I remember my older brother, when I was a kid in the 90s, he did like the 12 CDs for a penny Columbia House. Wow, who knew? Well, now we know. We are 97.1 The Eagle.

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Two things. You're about to win a trip to Vegas right there, top of the hour at 1 o'clock. Like, I can reach and touch it. That's how close we are, so don't miss that moment. Also, Pearl Jam in the news. Pearl Jam Black actually charting number 18. It's because of TikTok. It's become a TikTok trend, a bop, to where people are using the audio so much, a new generation are gobbling it up. It's a good thing. Here's Even Flow, 97.1 The Eagle.

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How about this for a headline? Supercomputer chips grown in outer space could soon help electric grids and military defense systems right here in Texas. And we also found out Columbia House was still open and now shutting down. What a day it's been. I'm Teresa. We are 97.1 The Eagle.

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1: 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They sure are a flaky group, aren't they? Like, I said, don't sit there and bag on this industry. What a flaky industry this is.
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Real quick, if anybody travels to Cottonwood, Arizona, Maynard James Keenan just opened a Queen Bee sushi shop. Well, it's about to open September 4. He's also got the Queen Bee coffee shop. My guy's got the winery. He just needs to, there needs to be like a Maynard James, Arizona. Like, that's the new city. I'll call him and suggest the idea. We are 97.1 The

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Not only do I have you covered with rock, but after 3, we kick off 60 minutes of nonstop rock right here on 97.1 The Eagle.

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Thank you, My Chemical Romance. I got to tell you, I always say music is medicinal, 97 minutes of nonstop rock. I say it'll help your mind be right. Well, it's true. I feel that. Heavy Healing is a new documentary where it talks about heavy metal and rock music healing you. The trailer is up. You know what? I put it on my blog, 971theeagle.com. I'm Teresa. You can just click my head if you want to check it out. It hasn't dropped yet, but it's about to, and I'm here for it.

I know there's a lot of dog parents out there. If you are a cat mom or dad, Jonathan Davis has got you. Freakonaleash.com. He just added cat gear to the dog gear. Get him all suited up. Come on. Everyone's got, do they have little kilts for cats? Because that'd be awesome. I'm Teresa. We are 97.1 The Eagle. Let's get into some Manson now.

You know, I got to go, and it's great news for you because we are all rock on the Eagle now. That's right. Coming up, you're going to get 60 minutes of nonstop rock. It happens every afternoon. And at 5, a keyword to win $1,000 and a trip to Vegas for our iHeartRadio Music Festival. Yes, we're all rock 24/7 now. It's a beautiful thing. I'm Teresa. Here's some aerials. I'll see you guys tomorrow. I love you.

0: difficulties. Hold on. Right now.
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0: Every weekday, 97.1 The Eagle has nonstop rock twice a day. 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

You did it. Congratulations. You made it halfway through the week. Christina Ray hanging with you the rest of this Wednesday night, and we're going to celebrate with a free pair of concert tickets. Don't forget, Skillet coming to town in November. You could be there for free. I'll tell you how to win those just before 6:50.

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1: Yeah, we do stupid stuff all damn day.
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97.1, The Eagle. Don't forget, huge festival coming to town. Sick New World Fest in October with Deftones, Slayer, System of a Down, Evanescence, and so many more. And those ticket prices go up this Friday. So if you've been waiting for whatever reason to get those tickets, get them.

I don't think you're dumb. I think you deserve a free pair of concert tickets. Skillet playing House of Blues November 5th. There it is. That's a Saturday night, by the way, so I know you don't have plans. It's in November. Come on, man. So if you want to win these tickets, if you want to be there, just be the third person to open up that free iHeart app, click that red microphone, and leave me a talk back. Tell me one person you'll bring with you to this show. That is it. Again, third person to do so right now will win these tickets.

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1: There was a station that I was working for. They had this promotion specifically for fathers. So it was during Father's Day, and the client flew us out to Whitefish, Montana. It was a bunch of radio people and all our dads. And we're going around in a circle saying, hey, you know, I'm Greg and this is my dad. And my dad says to the client, so you're sitting with all these radio people. They sure are a flaky group, aren't they? Like, I said, don't sit there and bag on this industry. What a flaky industry this is.
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Christina right here, and I did just give away Skillet tickets. I will have more tomorrow night, just before 6:50. And I want to make sure you know, Teresa has Breaking Benjamin tickets for you, okay? So if you haven't tried to win those yet, if you're just now hearing about it, don't miss your next chance to win. Again, with Teresa, tomorrow morning around 11:30.